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0: 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Te acompañamos desde 1988.
1: 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Saints will tremble and cry for pain, for the Lord's gonna come in his heaven airplane.

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0: 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I tell you, God is there in the heaven and he looks after you. That's what they say. Well, I'm telling you from the South United States of America that God and Christ are in your body and they're living for you.
1: Dominus vobiscum et spiritu tuum. 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Let us pray. 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